0: is going to do wrapping up the 5 o'clock Bambucha. Shout out going out to everyone streaming us online at mixelpaso.com. Shout out going out to Andres and all the gente over at UMC. Thank you guys so much. Appreciate the love. And thank you guys for streaming us and listening to the 5 o'clock Bambucha. Whatever you guys are getting yourselves into this weekend, friendly reminder, please do not drink and drive. I know there's a lot of graduation parties happening this weekend. And I just want to remind you guys, please do not drink and drive. We want to catch you guys back here on Monday. Portense bien, eh? Enjoy your weekend. And we'll see you guys on Monday because we're going to talk The Verdict. Michael Jackson's The Verdict is out on Netflix. I already saw 2 episodes. I know there's 3 episodes. So I'll probably catch the third one this weekend. And we're going to talk about it. So hopefully you guys get a chance to catch that out. It is called The Verdict. And it's, of course, the whole controversy with Michael Jackson. That is out on Netflix. And I'm sure I'm going to catch Masters of the Universe as well. So lots to talk about on Monday. So portense bien. We'll see you guys back here on Monday. Right here on the new mix. 92.7.
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And I asked you guys because I was talking about skincare earlier and how I cannot just be influenced when it comes to skincare. Honestly, I get mine most of the time from like my dermatologist or like the good ones that I know from the store that I've got for years and years. I know that they're good and I even do the little test on my phone. But anyways, what is your thing you can't be influenced to buy or to do? Let me see. I'm going through my messages. Ooh, Janelle, I have to disagree with you, girl. The air fryer, that came in clutch in my life. And so many times I make really good chicken in there. Reheating pizza is so quick and easy. It tastes so good. 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
1: And you guys are keeping them coming. We're talking about the things that you won't be influenced on. Let's see. Fancy coffee orders. That's me, though, for real. I just get mine the same every time, pretty much. Well, I got two options, like a shaken espresso or a cold brew. A little heavy cream, a little sugar-free vanilla. Uh-huh. What else do we got? Stanley cups. I mean, I don't need the name brand, but I am glad that I started to actually carry a water bottle, because like for years, I would just take one little small water bottle from home. Now I'm actually drinking water, like the right amount that I should have been drinking my whole life. So I'm happy with the Stanleys. It doesn't have to be Stanley, but just like the tumbler jugs in general.
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usually it's us millennials being called out, but today it's the boomers. It's your turn. We get a break and we'll talk about the top complaints from boomers. Coming up, I actually posted this question on my social as well. If you want to get in on it, Beauty and the Beat, B-E-A-U-T, I-E-N-O-Y in the beats.

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1: And there's a thread on X. Still don't want to call it that. It seems weird. But there is a thread that is going viral right now, and it's about what is the most boomer complaint you have. This one's good. Aaron says, TV shows are too dark, commercials are too loud, and car headlights are too bright. I'm not a boomer, but I have to agree with most of those things. Honestly, there's TV shows I can't even watch during the day because I can't see it, because the show is literally too dark. The Impatient Tourist on X said, I hate QR code menus in restaurants. I just want a physical menu. I mean, I don't mind, but I always don't realize it's happening. I'm like, oh, wait, we didn't get menus. Like, right there, ma'am. Right there. Wait, hold on. Why am I falling under these categories? Because I'm a millennial. I guess with boomer tendencies. What about you? What is a boomer complaint that you have? Hit me up. Beauty and the Beat. B-E-A-U-T. You know why in the beats. Come follow,
0: come follow. 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

honestly can't wait to get home, finish packing, because now I'm like extra motivated, like I said, to get into the new place and watch Love Island. I got a couple episodes to catch, so that will be my big Friday night plans. What about you?

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1: And there's one thing for sure. If J-Lo is in a movie with somebody, there's going to be some speculation that they're dating, right? I don't know if these two are actually dating. They were asked about it recently in her interview, and she kind of shut it down in a way of saying, oh, that always happens. Anytime I do a movie with somebody, they speculate. If you don't know, she has a new movie with Brett Goldstein, aka Ted Lasso, and their chemistry is said to be undeniable. So, of course, people are assuming the two might have taken their love story off screen. But as of now, that rumor has been shut down. We will see. And speaking of being shut down, Bill Cosby, he lost his attempt at a new trial in the civil case, which he had to pay, I think, almost $20 million, right, to his accuser. So he was trying to say that that was not a fair amount. It was excessive and he didn't get a fair trial. But the judge was like, no, no, no. And I'm glad because he already got off on his previous sentence. He served nearly 3 years in prison and then that conviction was overturned. So yeah, I'm glad this one's staying. You know what you did, Bill. You know.
2: Les informa Chantal Sansores este viernes en Telemundo 48, El Paso, en punto de las 10. Un hombre de 23 años se declaró culpable por un tiroteo ocurrido en el 2025 en Nation's Tubing Park, al noreste del Paso.

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And I don't know what it is this week, but I'm on point and I'm not even trying to be. Get this. Yesterday, National Rotisserie Chicken Day. Very random. But guess what I brought to work? Literally a whole rotisserie chicken. Sorry, y'all, if I snuck up the office. And like a chopped bag of like Caesar salad. I didn't have time to cut it up, so I brought the whole bag with me. Cut some pieces off, threw it on my salad. That was yesterday, right? National Rotisserie Chicken Day. Didn't even know. And then today, I saw someone post it was National Egg Day, and I have not had eggs in a minute. Today, I decided I want to make myself a little at-home McMuffin situation. Like, I don't even know what tomorrow is, but I bet you somehow I'm going to be on it.

let's get the party started. 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That's when I knew that your heart was scarring. Friends to lovers need a part to star in. Like, wait, babe, let me

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1: And today we're talking about the things that our younger self would be shocked to see us doing. Let me see, I'm going through my messages. I posted this on social. You can follow me, Beauty with an IE. No I in the beat. Oh, I like this one. Renee said, being adventurous when it comes to things on the menu. I am a pretty picky eater, but I have to say, I have stepped outside of my comfort zone recently and I've loved it. Well, except this last time. Not that it didn't taste good. Mentally, I can't get over it. So I went to a French restaurant. You see where I'm going here? And they brought us frog legs. It's like a compliment because my friend is the chef. And I felt bad. Like I had to take a bite, but I will never do it again. Not that they didn't taste good. They taste like chicken, as cliche as that sounds. And they were like on butter and garlic and, you know, really seasoned well. But I don't know. Mentally, I just couldn't get past the fact that it was frog legs. Like as soon as I put it in my mouth, I was like, nope, don't want to do this. And it wasn't from the flavor. So I guess I've got more adventurous, but I'm still pretty tame with my palate. Gave me like a cheeseburger, ketchup, cheese, tomato, piece of lettuce, call it a day.
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0: Zendaya confessed that she always wanted to be married, even when she was a kid. Here's what she said to Elle.
1: I think I, for whatever reason, really wanted to be married as like a kindergartner. Like for Halloween, I was a bride for like 2 years straight. I just wanted to wear like a gown. I don't know why. I don't know if it was just like I wanted to like literally be married or if I just liked the idea of having an excuse to like wear a fancy gown to school.
0: Now she can mark that off her bucket list.

0: 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Instagram is working on a feature like this that we're going to talk about in a few minutes.
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1: How would you feel if I had a map tracking your every move, Camilo? Would you feel comfort knowing that I know your every move, or would that be creepy?
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1: 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Well, Instagram is working on a feature called Friend Map, which would allow you to track your friends' locations. 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

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And Baca got a weird case, why is he around? Certified lover boys, certified pedophiles. 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

boats and trains. 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

GOAT, the one, the only, the greatest of all time, Serena Williams, might be coming out of retirement and competing professionally in tennis. 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

0: It's time for...
1: Check it out.
0: Swipe left. Do not date.
1: Okay, so I heard your date was super whack. It was a nightmare, and I want to hear about it. Got Jessica on the line. This is Swipe Left. Fill us in. Tell us the details.
2: Well, oh my God. I met this guy at a cafe. He was super cute and super funny. But as we started seeing each other, his funny joke turned into like serious paranoia. He would question me about where I was, who I was with, and get this, he even asked if he could install a tracker app on my phone for safety.
1: Oh. Okay, wait. Hold on, Jessica, before we go further. What if he's just concerned about your safety and he just wants you to share your location with him? I don't know about that tracking app. That sounds a bit sketchy, but do you think he was just trying to know where your location was at to make sure you're safe?
2: It's too soon for all of that. That sounds a little bit controlling. Yeah, that was a bit much. But the last straw was when he scrolled through my Instagram comments and started questioning me about every single guy who left a heart emoji. That was too much, Netha.
1: Whoa. Okay. Sounds like he's very insecure. Okay. So how did he bring it up? Did he just question it? Like, how did he know all these heart emojis?
2: He just asked for my phone, and I have nothing to hide. So I just gave him my phone, and I saw him scroll. I was like, what are you looking for?
1: Right.
2: And that's when he started questioning me about that. I'm like, that's super weird. Like, this is enough.
1: Yeah, that is actually a big red flag. I'm really glad that you called it off. So this was early on when you guys were dating, right?
2: Early on.
1: Good.
2: Haven't even been a month yet.
1: Oh yeah, no, that is insanity. I mean, come on. A tracking app on your phone? Who knows? He might want a tracker on your car. He might want cameras set up at your house to know when you're going in and out. That is too much. You called it at the perfect time. You gotta look out for those red flags.
2: You have to. Very much so.

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Shane secretly got engaged, according to TMZ, and apparently it happened earlier this year. I mean, to be honest, the fact that we're just finding this out now, Wayne did a good job keeping this on the low. Congratulations to Lil Wayne and whoever his fiance is.

0: 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I'm just being honest. We're going to talk more about destination weddings in a few minutes.
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0: You know, for a long time, Camilo, I thought that if someone was having a destination wedding, it's because they did not want a lot of people at their wedding. Because, you know, it costs a lot to go to a destination wedding. So that's kind of how you, you know, trim down who actually wants to be in attendance on your special day.
1: That's right. The real ones show up to your destination wedding.
0: Camilo, don't judge me. I just had to tell somebody I couldn't make it to their destination wedding. Does this make me fake now?
1: Nah. Listen, you have a little baby. It's a lot to travel with a baby. You know what I'm saying?
0: Isn't having a baby the best excuse ever? Oh, I can't hang out late. I got the baby. Oh, I can't meet up with you. You know, I got the baby. Oh, I can't travel right now because the baby.
1: Yup.
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Rihanna going through a breakup. No, not with ASAP Rocky, but there's talks about Rihanna and the company Puma going through a breakup. You know, they had a business relationship for a long time. I actually feel like Rihanna was the reason why Puma came hot again, to be honest. But there's been talks that Rihanna's no longer in that contract anymore because she was seen walking around wearing Nikes, right? You can't be signed to one company rocking the other company's clothes and shoes. That would not be good. So people are assuming Rihanna decided not to renew her contract.

0: You want to vent about whatever's bothering you? Maybe it's somebody who's annoying you. Let me know on our segment, I'm Over It, that's happening in a few minutes.
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0: It's time for I'm Over It.
1: Yes, I'm exhausted for you. This is a safe space for you to vent about whatever is bothering you. Okay, this is I'm Over It. Talking to Mike, what happened? What are you tired of dealing with?
2: Well, right now it's my overbearing mom. I mean, she's an amazing person, but I mean, she's too involved in my life. Every day she calls me multiple times a day. And if I don't answer the phone, then she goes to my girlfriend. If my girlfriend doesn't answer, then she calls my friends. It's getting to the point where I'm afraid that I'm going to lose my job because she just keeps calling around. One time she even showed up at my place because I didn't reply to her text in a few hours. Oh, no. I was taking a nap. I was in my boxer shorts. I mean, I love her. I just need some space. Overbearing parents, overbearing mother. I just can't do it. I'm over it.
1: It is a lot. I tend to feel like my mom's like that too. But now that I'm a parent, maybe this will give you some more insight about your mom. You're always worried. You always have anxiety over your kids. Okay? So just give her a little bit of grace. Just a little bit, okay?

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1: Welcome to another edition of Nocturnal Transmission. I'm your host, Johnny Cage. And if you're new to Nocturnal Transmission, it is a full hour that we give back to the local DJs of the area, El Paso and beyond. We've had headlining DJs, we've had local DJs, we've had up-and-coming DJs. And today, we have a really, really dope local that goes by the name DJ
2: Mesa.
1: Yeah, you go, man. Yeah, I know. I was like, I don't know, because I don't know if you're like me, bro. Do you like to be like DJ Mesa? Do you like the DJ
2: no,
1: part?
2: No, no, just the Mesa, man. I don't like the DJ
1: part. I know. Of it. I hate that too, bro. Yeah. Whenever I'm like, hey, DJ, no, I'm like, no, just call me Johnny Cage.
2: Yeah.
1: So Mesa, welcome to the show. This is a cool thing to have you on, man. So what do you play? What exactly? What's your style?
2: I play house, man. I play a lot of house music, minimal deep tech. I've been privileged to be here before when it was 104.3.
1: Yeah.
2: So, you know, I've had some stuff played out here, but my stuff is more house music.
1: Are you from El Paso?
2: I am.
1: Born and raised?
2: Born and raised.
1: What side of town, man?
2: Lower Valley.
1: Lower Valley. Graduated
2: from Bel Air.
1: Hey, nice, yeah, man. Yeah. Lower Valley kid. You already know how we do.
2: Yeah,
1: man.
2: Yeah.
1: So what got you into DJing, man?
2: Oh, man. I mean, to be honest, it was my first Sun City, bro. Mm-hmm. I remember seeing Afrojack front and center, and it was ever after that I told my girlfriend, I was like, you know what, this is what I want to do.
1: Nice.
2: And ever since then, I just really wanted to make house music, DJ, and
1: nice. Yeah. So where can our listeners find you on social media?
2: SoundCloud on Mesa Music, on Instagram Mesa_Music is where most of my handles are at, and where most of my posts my music.
1: And do you spell it just like Mesa, the way it sounds?
2: M-E-Z-Z-A, and then underscore music is my handle. But yeah,
1: that's M-E-Z-Z-A_Music.
2: Which is my last name as well. So my first name is Juan Carlos Mesa.
1: Uh-huh.
2: I just put another Z on it.
1: Oh, that's cool, man.
2: Yeah.
1: That's creative.
2: Yeah.
1: So you prepared a set for us. You ready to get into this?
2: I am.
1: All right, man, this is Mesa right now in the mix right here on Nocturnal Transmission.

Henry.

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What you gonna do? You gonna come closer? What you gonna do? You better do this right.

0: That right there, Nocturnal Transmission, and our guest DJ for tonight, Mezza. And be sure and check him out at Mezza, M-E-Z-Z-A underscore music. That was dope, brother. That was really, really dope, man. So let me ask you, where can people find you? Are you playing out anywhere soon, or, you know, do you have a residency?
1: As of right now, no, man, no gigs lined up. Hopefully soon. Right now it's just pretty much just focused on making music, creating music, more content, getting more creative in that aspect. But I'll definitely let you guys know when I'm playing. I'll shoot it up on my socials. But as of right now, not much going on as far as playing, but I do got some releases coming out. I got a release coming out on the 6th, which is tomorrow.
0: Oh, nice. Congratulations. And,
1: with Flavor Corps, shout out to Flavor Corps, an amazing label out here in El Paso that's doing it really big for our upcoming locals.
0: Absolutely.
1: Shout out to Pablo. Shout out to Dre. Shout out to everyone that's keeping Flavor Corps going. But yeah, no residencies right now, just new music.
0: Concentrating on music, huh?
1: Yeah.
0: That's the ticket, man. And they can find you. You're also on SoundCloud, correct?
1: I am.
0: Mm-hmm. You're also, any shout outs you want to give anyone, man?
1: Absolutely. The track that's coming on the 6th tomorrow is my homie Mouthflow Beats. He's on the vocals. He raps, does his theme. Nice. You can also find him on his socials at Mouthflow Beats as well. And, just shout out to my peoples, man. Fargo. I know I always take a shout out to Fargo. Rest in peace, Fargo. I know he's resting with the angels, but I always want to give a shout out to the homie.
0: Yeah.
1: We lost him this year, and I know he was close to a lot of people on the music scene, so I want to give a very close shout out to him and all his family members. Shout out to my girlfriend, Miriam. Shout out to all my friends and, my kids, Landon, Eli.
0: Yep.
1: And,
0: Hey, so Mezza, so what's in the future for you, man? Where do you want to go with this?
1: Well, man, I've been really focusing on the craft, man. Just trying to build up my sound when it comes to the music. I notice that every time I make music, it always comes out kind of not the same way, but it's always the same type of vibe. Mm-hmm. I'm not trying to make a banger, and it always comes out more like just something you could hear at a lounge, something you can hear at a, you can either hear quiet, you can hear high. So just trying to focus on my sound, man. I really want to focus this year on figuring out what my sound is and just really going for that.
0: That's dope, man. Wish you a ton of success, brother, and I can't wait to see what the future brings you.
1: Thank you.
0: Again, that was Mezza right here on Nocturnal Transmission. That is going to do it for us, guys. We'll catch you again next Friday for another episode. Have a good night.
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1: Welcome to the show. It's Hoser. Last week was a huge one as we celebrated a major milestone. GHR 1000, our 1000 show. The feedback has been incredible, and I want to thank you for all the love and support. 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Now it's time to celebrate Pride Month. 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

Please do not be alarmed. Remain calm. Do not attempt to leave the dance floor. The DJ booth is conducting a troubleshoot test of the entire system. Somehow, while the party was in progress, an unidentified frequency has been existing in the system for some time.

What's Ann and Olivia, Sebastian Bailey, The Ceiling, Peter V in the Mix, Hoser with you. If you missed the HR 1000 last week, you can catch it now wherever you get your podcast. We celebrated our 1000 show with an all-star lineup featuring Cascade, Playback Loop, Mal P, and Steve Aoki in the mix. Go check it out and let me know what you think. Let's get back into the mix with Peter V. Yo, turn this one up. New Wing, good times.

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0: in this vibe. This energy is crazy. Give him a follow on Instagram at DJCRANK. Give it up one time for Crank. Yeah. Let's keep on dancing. Here's new music. A Craze, what you do to me?
1: We do not

0: You know I'm not mad at that. Happy Pride Month. It's Hoser, Crank in the mix. Here's new music. Wax Motif, Bite Down.
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Welcome back. GHR keeping the party going. Riddler taking over the mix. It's Hoser and she's here. Miss Pride Month. Yes. Happy Pride Month.

Gregorio, Old School Flavor, Riddler in the mix. I feel neglected by Calvin Harris. He doesn't come to the U.S. much. Come on, Calvin, we love you. His next appearance in the U.S. is not till later in the year at Head Trip. I guess I'm going to Head Trip. Here's Calvin Harris and Jazz.

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1: Baby, meet me in the dark. Keep it moving, keep it sharp. Hands up when the kick goes low.

0: GHR, Av, Meet Me in the Dark, Riddler, wrapping up the mix, and as always, never disappoints, the vibe, the energy, the tracks, always on point. It's Hoser, thanks for listening and being part of the GHR family. For over 2 decades, we've been bringing you the best in dance music. Up next in the mix, making his GHR debut, Udis.
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0: Wrapping up the show with Udis. I hope I'm pronouncing his name right. I'm bad with names. Udis is a French DJ and producer whose journey from

0: track name, You in the Mix, Ugiz, straight out of France. I'm loving this vibe. All about house music right now. It's Hoser. Let's keep it going. Here's a classic. Disco D, Tracy K, and Dennis Ferrer, The Cure and The Cause, Dennis Ferrer remix.
1: Let's go!
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I wouldn't be calling if I didn't feel this heavy. I keep telling myself I'm fine, but every quiet moment

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1: Welcome to another edition of Nocturnal Transmission. I'm your host, Johnny Cage. And if you're new to Nocturnal Transmission, it is a full hour that we give back to the local DJs of the area, El Paso and beyond. We've had headlining DJs. We've had local DJs. We've had up and coming DJs. And today we have a really, really dope local that goes by the name DJ
2: Mesa.
1: Yeah, you go, man. Yeah, I know. I was like, I don't know. Cause I don't like, I don't know if you're like me, bro. Do you like to be like DJ Mesa? Do you like the DJ
2: No, just the Mesa, man. I don't like the DJ.
1: I hate that too, bro. When I was like, hey, DJ, no, I'm like, no, just call me Johnny Cage. So Mesa, welcome to the show. This is a cool thing to have you on, man. So what do you play? What exactly? What's your style?
2: I play house, man. I play a lot of house music, minimal deep tech. I've been privileged to be here before when it was 104.3.
1: Yeah.
2: So, you know, I've had some stuff paid out here, but my stuff is more house music.
1: Are you from El Paso?
2: I am.
1: Born and raised?
2: Born and raised.
1: What side of town, man?
2: Lower Valley.
1: Graduated
2: from Bel Air.
1: Hey, nice, yeah, man. Lower Valley kid. You already know how we do.
2: Yeah.
1: So what got you into DJing, man?
2: Oh, man. I mean, to be honest, it was my first Sun City, bro. Mm-hmm. I remember seeing Afrojack front and center, and it was ever after that I told my girlfriend, I was like, you know what, this is what I want to do.
1: Nice.
2: And ever since then, I just really want to make house music, DJ, and
1: nice. Yeah. So where can our listeners find you on social media?
2: SoundCloud on Mesa Music, on Instagram Mesa_Music is where most of my handles are at, and where most of my post my music.
1: And do you spell it just like Mesa, the way it sounds?
2: MEZZA. And then underscore music is my handle. But yeah,
1: That's MEZZA_Music.
2: Which is my last name as well. So my first name is Juan Carlos Mesa.
1: Uh-huh.
2: I just put another Z on it.
1: Oh, that's cool, man.
2: Yeah.
1: That's creative.
2: Yeah.
1: So you prepared a set for us. You ready to get into this?
2: I am.
1: All right, man. This is Mesa right now in the mix right here on Nocturnal Transmission.

You don't have to pretend, baby.

keep going, keep moving on, and don't you ever look back. What you gonna do? You gonna come closer? What you gonna do? You better do this right.

0: That right there, Nocturnal Transmission, and our guest DJ for tonight, Mezza. And be sure and check him out at Mezza, M-E-Z-Z-A underscore music. That was dope, brother. That was really, really dope, man. So let me ask you, where can people find you? Are you playing out anywhere soon, or, you know, do you have a residency?
1: As of right now, no, man. No gigs lined up. Hopefully soon. Right now it's just pretty much just focused on making music, creating music, more content, getting more creative in that aspect. But, I'll definitely let you guys know when I'm playing. I'll shoot it up on my socials. But as of right now, not much going on as far as playing, but I do got some releases coming out. I got a release coming out on the 6th, which is tomorrow.
0: Oh, nice. Congratulations. And,
1: with FlavorCore, shout out to FlavorCore, an amazing label out here in El Paso that's doing it really big for our upcoming locals.
0: Absolutely.
1: Shout out to Pablo. Shout out to Dre. Shout out to everyone that's, keeping FlavorCore going. But yeah, no residencies right now, just new music.
0: Concentrating on music, huh?
1: Yeah, yeah.
0: That's the ticket, man. And they can find you. You're also on SoundCloud, correct?
1: I am.
0: You're also, any shout outs you want to give anyone, man?
1: Absolutely. The track that's coming on the 6th tomorrow is my homie Mouthflow Beats. He's on the vocals, he raps, does his thing. Nice. You can also find him on his socials at Mouthflow Beats as well. And, just shout out to my peoples, man. Fargo. I know I always take a shout out to Fargo. Rest in peace, Fargo. I know he's resting with the angels, but I always want to give a shout out to the homie.
0: Yeah.
1: We lost him this year, and I know he was close to a lot of people on the music scene, so I want to give a very close shout out to him and all his family members. Shout out to my girlfriend, Miriam. Shout out to all my friends and, my kids, Landon, Eli.
0: Yep.
1: And, yeah.
0: Hey, so Mezza, so what's in the future for you, man? Where do you want to go with this?
1: Well, man, I've been really focusing on the craft, man. Just trying to build up my sound when it comes to the music. I notice that every time I make music, it always comes out kind of not the same way, but it's always the same type of vibe. Mm-hmm. I'm not trying to make a banger, and it always comes out more like just something you could hear at a lounge, something you can hear at a, you can either hear quiet, you can hear high. So just trying to focus on my sound, man. I really want to focus this year on figuring out what my sound is and just really going for that.
0: That's dope, man. Wish you a ton of success, brother, and I can't wait to see what the future brings you.
1: Thank you.
0: Again, that was Mezza right here on Nocturnal Transmission. That is going to do it for us, guys. We'll catch you again next Friday for another episode. Have a good night.
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0: is in the air. It's getting warm, and I made sure to stock up on baby powder for my inner thighs to combat the chub rub. So I'm feeling good. And so is Bad Bunny, Beyonce, and Taylor Swift, because they just made the Forbes list and are worth billions. Jay-Z was not on that list, but is everywhere else after his freestyle dissing Kanye, Nicki, Drake, and Dame. It's wedding season, and what would you do if your wedding video was being held hostage? That's next on your world's famous Scottiman's Calls.
1: I'm sorry, I paid for this already, so shouldn't it be...
0: I understand, but he said that he's not going to give up the footage unless we come up with a number that he's satisfied with.
1: What do you mean we? This is not like a we thing.
0: Happy Saturday, let's get the show started.

catch me in a night's light. I wouldn't be calling if I didn't feel this heavy. I keep telling myself I'm fine, but every quiet.

0: Hello,
1: my name is Carmen. May I please speak to Ken?
0: This is Ken.
1: Hi there. I'm calling with photography and videography. We shot your wedding. Yes. Well, I work with Cindy, and unfortunately, the person that we had editing your video, his name is Dale. He abruptly quit, and he's refusing to give up the footage of your wedding.
0: What do you mean, give up the footage? This is with the company, right?
1: Yes, I'm with.
0: I'm sorry, I paid for this already, so shouldn't the...
1: No, I understand, but he said that he's not going to give up the footage unless we come up with a number that he's satisfied with.
0: What do you mean we? This is not a we thing. This is you need to talk to your employee. I paid
1: company. Sir, I don't want to argue with you about this, okay? We have to get this video footage back. Do you want the footage back or not?
0: Okay, so then we're going to have to call Dale.
1: We got to call Dale and negotiate, okay?
0: No, we don't have to do anything. You need to handle your disgruntled employee and...
2: Hello, this is Dale.
1: Dale, listen, I have Ken on the line. He's the guy whose video you have.
0: I'm not sure what is going on with this company, but I hate that company.
2: I hate the people there. I hate that every second working there, they would call me stupid.
1: No, we didn't. We never called him stupid. We called him stinky.
0: Look, that ain't right either. Dale, I don't care. What is your name again, ma'am? The woman.
1: Hi, my name is Gottman. Hi, Ken. How much do you want, Dale?
0: No, stop. I'm not paying anybody money. What you're going to tell me is that you're going to be giving me the video content that I paid
2: for. All right, yeah, I'll do that for $500.
0: No, we already paid for it. Are you kidding me?
1: $500, that sounds like a good deal, sir. That's your memories.
0: That I already paid you for. How are you not understanding?
1: Don't be a cheapskate. That sounds like a great deal.
0: It's not me being a cheapskate. We have a contract.
2: Hold on a second. Then it's $700 then.
0: This is insane.
1: Yeah, that sounds more.

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They trying to cover it up like a quilt. Rari go skirt on a boy like a kilt. Kept it 100 on paper like Will. Tricking it off on a paying a bill. That's just how I do the sauce in a spill.

got enough votes to force a runoff with the current mayor in November. He says he's going to get rid of all the drug-addicted homeless in the city and move them to Seattle. Okay, and if you're questioning how an inexperienced, loudmouth reality show villain turned politician that trolls the competition, loudly making outlandish promises, could win an election, hello, he could become president.

0: Beats Godman, Sábado Picante, and Cassie got paid out by Puffy and ditched the Diddy drama. Reports are she received her $20 million settlement, then quickly left the U.S. and has no plans of ever moving back. There's no word on what country she's calling home, but with her history, it's probably a place where freak-offs aren't frowned upon and where she could buy a bunch of baby oil in bulk. Cochina.
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0: Janine Scottman, and have you ever been in the wrong place at the wrong time with the wrong people?
1: They're completely different parts
0: of
1: town.
0: Hold on. Okay, so we're going to 10 Monroe Road.
1: No, Monroe Drive is the name of the street. Look at the listing.
0: Okay, I want our money back because this man won't even let us use the bathroom.
1: Stop trying to use that. That's the wrong house.
0: That's next on your world's famous Scottman's Calls.

0: Hello.
1: Hola, my name is Carmen. May I please speak to Elisa?
0: Yeah, this is Elisa.
1: Hi, yes. My boyfriend, Martin, rented your Airbnb for this next month.
0: Yeah.
1: At 10 Monroe Road. And we're here now. And
0: no.
1: And in the pictures, it didn't look like this. This looks like a farm, ma'am.
0: Oh, yeah. No, I'm so sorry.
1: We were expecting a four-bedroom house with a pool and a view. And all I can see right now is cows and manure.
0: No, it's actually Monroe Drive.
1: Yes, exactly. We drove here to Monroe Road, and now this is a farm. This is not what you had in the pictures.
0: You're in the wrong place.
1: You're damn right I'm in the wrong place.
0: The address is wrong. You're at the wrong address.
1: Please stop yelling at me while I'm trying to speak to
0: you.
1: Because I can barely hear you over the farm animals.
0: You're in the wrong address. I'm trying to tell you, but you won't let me speak.
1: The person that owns the house is not happy that you sent us here.
0: Oh, my goodness.
1: He wants to talk to you.
0: No, I don't need to talk to him. You're in the wrong
2: address.
0: Hi
2: there, my name is Dale DeWalt. I don't appreciate you sending these people over here.
0: No, they made a mistake. They're in the
2: wrong house. No, you made a mistake, all right? This is not your house.
0: I did not rent your house, Dale.
2: You did rent my house. Who are these people then?
0: They're in the wrong house.
2: They're scaring the animals.
0: You do not need to be so rude to me. They made a mistake, okay?
2: How would you like it if I came over to your place and see how you like it, okay?
0: Dale,
2: okay.
0: You are mistaken.
2: Okay.
0: Don't you yell at me.
2: Right.
0: How dare you?
2: All right.
0: You're wrong.
1: Hello. Hola, this is Carmen. I believe we were disconnected. Yes, this
0: Carmen,
1: guy he's very upset.
0: In the wrong place.
1: What do you mean I'm in the wrong place?
0: They're completely different parts
1: of
0: town.
1: Hold on. Okay, so we're going to 10 Monroe
0: Drive
1: Road.
0: No, Monroe Drive is the name of the street. Look at the listing. DR.
1: Okay, I want our money back because this man won't even let us use the bathroom.
0: Stop trying to use that. That's the wrong house.
1: And when I tried to use it outside, he got all upset.
0: Are you
1: I'm
0: serious?
1: Like, look at all the animals.
0: Oh,
1: they're
0: God.
1: Using it as a bathroom. Why can't I?
0: Goodbye.
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en Sábado Picante, and Jay-Z's freestyle dissing Nicki, Kanye, Damon, Drake is still dominating social media a week after performing at the Roots Picnic. So it's true, the Jigga is up. More views, more streams, and more interest in his concert next month at Yankee Stadium. No matter how you feel about Hove being 56 and still ridiculing rappers half his age on stage, you can't argue he's the only artist with these three B's. Bars, billions, and Beyoncé.

0: women, Sábado Picante, and Forbes just released its Iconoclast 50 of the most influential rich people on the planet, and Bad Bunny, Beyonce, and Taylor Swift made the cut. And surprisingly, T-Swizzle is worth twice as much as Queen B. Both are billionaires, but Taylor has two, while Mrs. Carter only has one. Only. I shouldn't even be saying anything. The only B I have in my purse are past due bills, bills, bills. Congratulations to both of those rich chicas.
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0: Right, Scottman, and don't you hate it when friends think they know more about your family than you?
1: Why don't you back off? Get back in your lane. Don't you worry about it.
0: Excuse me, blood is thicker than water.
1: Cupid is thicker than anything.
0: No, and nothing is thicker than me. That's next on your world's famous Scottman's

0: Hello.
1: Hola, my name is Gadamon. May I please speak to Jerry?
0: Yep. Hi.
1: Hi, I'm Sophia's cousin, Gadamon. And
0: okay.
1: Yes, great. And I heard that you're planning her surprise 40th birthday party.
0: Yes.
1: And I saw that you're going to be having a live band.
0: Oh, yes, it's
1: going to
0: be great.
1: Sophia and I grew up together, and we never really were into, like, live bands. We were always into DJs.
0: Right.
1: So I was calling to, like, see if there's any way that we can maybe change.
0: No. Thanks, but no.
1: What's so funny?
0: What's so funny? Well, you must be joking. I've organized the band.
1: No, that's exactly why I'm talking to you, because I think that you organized the band without asking anybody what she really likes. That's why I was trying to call and be polite, but if you want to be the dictator of this whole event.
0: Oh, the dictator? Are you just pushing out words?
1: With a K, now? Exactly.
0: Well, at least she's a lot nicer than you seem to be.
1: Oh, obviously you don't know her then, if you think that she's nice.
0: Oh, you don't think she's nice?
1: No, I do not. No, don't put words into my mouth, okay? Just put these words into your mouth. You're fired, but to the band, okay?
0: Why don't you back off? Get back in your lane. Don't you worry
1: about it. Excuse me, blood is thicker than water.
0: Cupid is thicker than anything.
1: No, and nothing is thicker than me. Hello?
0: Hello?
1: Hola, this is Carmen. I believe we were disconnected.
0: No.
1: We don't need no live band, okay? She's turning 40, not 100.
0: What are you talking about? It's going to be hits from the 70s, 80s, and 90s.
1: If you don't hire a DJ instead of the old sleepy band, I'm going to tell Sophia about the surprise party.
0: How dare you? What the hell do you think? You're trying to extort me now? You're trying to extort me?
1: I'm calling Sophia right now.
0: Don't you?
1: I'm going to tell her about the surprise
0: don't
1: because...
0: Don't you? What's wrong with you?
1: Because you're not listening. You're not listening.
0: Don't call her. What's wrong with you? You put down that phone. I'm warning you now. I've been putting effort in. Put down the phone. Stop. What is wrong? Jesus, I'm trying to organize a party. What's wrong with you? Stop. Don't say that. Oh, my God. Fine. I'll hire a DJ.
1: Oh, okay. Great. Thank you very much. Nice doing business with you. I'll see you at the party, okay?
0: Oh, my.
1: Stupid.
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Dios mío! And now the rapper saw

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Why is he always chasing after women who are taken? What is it, the braids? 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

0: Lado Picante, and it's National Drive-In Movie Day. And for those of you under 30 years old, a drive-in movie theater is a place where you would take a date and pretend to watch a film while French kissing in your car. Some of you were conceived during a double feature. 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Happy drive-in movie day.
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0: some think that the C in CEO stands for calm, cool, and collected. I think it stands for crazy.
1: You know what? I don't really enjoy talking to you. I think that you're really inappropriate.
0: Well, that's very surprising because when I was a waitress at Hooters, everybody liked talking to me.
1: I highly doubt that.
0: That's next on your world's famous Gottman's Calls.

0: in. May I please speak to Lena?
1: This is she.
0: Hi there. I'm the assistant to the assistant to the assistant to Justin, the IT manager.
1: Okay.
0: And he's asked me to follow up on a help ticket you submitted.
1: Yes, I submitted a week ago. So you're a little late on that.
0: Oh, okay. It's my first day. Okay, so you submitted...
1: I submitted a ticket a week ago.
0: She's angry.
1: Yeah, I mean, I am, but there's really no need to write that. That's not relevant to this.
0: And there's really no need to be angry at me, though, because, you know, it's my first day.
1: I think there is. I mean, there's a department of plenty of people in
0: IT. I just got here, though. I don't really know these fools. I think I might have only gotten the job because of how I look, by the way.
1: Well, that's a whole other issue.
0: You know, because usually none of these geeks could ever talk to me if, like, we were out in the streets.
1: If there's someone else I can talk to, I usually speak with Gary, and he's pretty helpful.
0: Gary got let go. Yeah, he was stealing credit cards and buying Louis Vuitton for Hooters waitresses.
1: And they replaced him with you?
0: No. I used to be a Hooters waitress. I got this job through Gary.
1: You know what? I don't really enjoy talking to you. I think that you're really inappropriate.
0: Well, that's very surprising because when I was a waitress at Hooters, everybody liked talking to me.
1: I highly doubt that, and your voice is irritating.
0: Hello?
1: Hello?
0: Hola, this is Carmen. I believe we were disconnected.
1: You know what? Did I not just tell you not to call me back?
0: No, you did not.
1: Or
0: no.
1: You can get somebody else to call me back.
0: Ma'am.
1: Please deal with Gary.
0: It's not my fault Gary got fired.
1: That's the point. You can't have people like you stop people's orders.
0: Excuse me, ma'am. Are we allowed to curse? I'm not sure if we're allowed to curse on a work call.
1: I'm allowed to curse. I'm curse if I want to.
0: Hello? She said
1: Justin? She
0: can curse.
1: Oh, my God.
0: Whenever she wants.
1: No, cut it out with the cutting me off. I don't want to speak with you. You have absolutely ruined my afternoon.
0: You've ruined my first day.
1: I'm speaking with Justin or nobody.
0: You cursed at me on my first day.
1: Yeah, and I'll curse at you again. You f***ed up.
0: Stupid.
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They trying to cover it up like a quilt. 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

0: Hola, it's Carmen. 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You know, the lady who was accused of killing her husband and feeding him to her big cats and then got away with it? 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
1: Hey, all you cool cats and kittens. 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
0: Yeah, her. 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

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Hi, friends. Happy Saturday. Monique Castillo stepping right back into studio. This hour, I've got Bruno Mars, Lana Del Rey, trying to get in some Temper City. Right now, we're going to kick it off with T.I. It's Let Him Know on your radio, Mix 92.7.

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That is Runway on El Paso's home for all the hits, Mix 92.7. 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Jumping right into requested music, it's Alex Warren. 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

0: 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Hi, friends. Happy Saturday. I'm Monica Castillo on your radio. This hour, we're hanging out together. I've got The Weeknd, Taylor Swift, trying to get in some Bruno Mars, but why don't we kick it off right now with Ella Langley. It's called Be Her on your radio, Mix 92.7.
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0: 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Happy Saturday. I'm Monica Castillo on your radio. 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

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Hi, friends. Happy Saturday. I'm Monica Castillo on your radio this hour. I've got Drake, Olivia Rodrigo, trying to get in some of DaBaby, but we're kicking it off right now with requested music. It's Olivia Dean, So Easy to Fall in Love on your radio, Mix 92.7.

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Hi, friends. Happy Saturday. I'm Monique Castillo on radio this hour. I've got Bruno Mars. I've got Maroon 5. Trying to get in some Alex Warren, but right now we are going to kick it off with T.I. It's called Let 'Em Know on your radio. We're hanging out together for one more hour. This is Mix 92.7.

this meaning of play. I wouldn't be calling if I didn't feel this heavy. I keep telling myself I'm fine, but every quiet

0: 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Don Omar coming to the Don Haskins Center. 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

0: 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I'm Monica Castillo on your radio. I am done for today. Headed out the door. I'm back again tomorrow, 11 a.m. Make sure you tune in. But right now, my guy, DJ Jason Craig, he's coming up next. 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

Happy Saturday. Happy Saturday. It's your boy, Jason Craig, Mix 92.7, El Paso's home for all the hits. We're kicking off the 3 o'clock hour with some Benson Boone, Drake, Teddy Swims, and more. I appreciate you guys spending your Saturday with us right here. 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Keep it locked.

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Yo, I know everybody's on. The Knicks just keep finding ways to win. Another close one. Another one. Knicks got another victory. They are 2-0 with the lead going back to the pressure cooker in Madison Square Garden. The final series is far from over, though. I know you San Antonio Spurs fans, y'all think it's going to get done. I'm telling you right now, it's over. That's it. It was Knicks in six. That is no more. It is Knicks in four. Close the door. If it rhymes, it works all the time. Mix 92.7.

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That's at Mix927EP. You can also follow me on social media at Jason Craig__. Hit us up. Let us know what you guys got going on. Hit us in the comments as well as some of our posts, because some of our posts are a little wild and we want to know what you guys think about that. So hit us up at Mix927EP.

Check it out all week long. We are hooking you guys up with tickets to go see DaBaby. That's right. DaBaby will be live July 11th at 11:11. And keep it locked here. We got more chances for you to win some other tickets. And I'll let you know what those are coming up in the next hour or so. I'm here all the way till 7, so keep it locked right here at the Mix 92.7 for your chance to win. 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

trying to cover it up like a quilt. Rari go skirt on a boy like a kilt. Kept it 100 on paper like Will. Tricking it off on a paying a bill. That's just how I do the sauce and the spill. These

Mix 92.7, El Paso's home for all the hits. Your boy Jason Craig, 4 o'clock hour coming up. We got some Justin Bieber, we got some Halsey, and a lot more all in the mix this afternoon. So keep it locked right here. 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

0: 2026. 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

Mix 92.7, El Paso's home for all the hits. Applebee's and IHOP have officially joined forces. There's now a restaurant where you can get pancakes, you can get burgers, you can get breakfast. I mean, you could have did that with IHOP the whole time, but no one goes to IHOP for burgers. But you can go to Applebee's for burgers now, and then you can go to Applebee's for pancakes. It's all under the same roof, though. Everything is all under one giant conglomerate of a smorgasbord of foods. I'm down. I like IHOP's blueberry pancakes. I do like Applebee's spinach and artichoke dip. Look, if I combine the two, I don't know that what that's going to do with my stomach, but I'm down. I'll try it. Mix 92.7.

Mix 92.7, appreciate you guys for hanging out with us all afternoon. We got more hits on the way. We got the baby tickets that we're giving away, and we also have another concert coming up. And I'll tell you what that is. You keep it locked right here. 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

0: 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We're going to be sending you guys to go see Don Omar on October 25th at the Don Haskins Center. You got to win those tickets, right? You guys got to keep it locked all week long so you can get tickets to go see Don Omar at the Don Haskins Center, one of the biggest Latin shows coming to El Paso this year. 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
3: 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Like maybe you ride a motorcycle. But today, it's raining. So you wish you had an RV. But if you did, you'd have to listen to some guy parked next to you at a campsite plays acoustic guitar. Now before you start wishing you had a boat, remember, your brother-in-law would invite himself every weekend.
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It's your boy Jason Craig. Welcome to the 5 o'clock hour. We got some Shoreline Mafia. We got Bruno Mars, BTS, and more all in the mix in this hour. So keep it locked right here. Mix 92.7. 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

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Shia LaBeouf is back in the headlines after pleading guilty to misdemeanor battery charges from a Mardi Gras incident in New Orleans. Remember when Shia LaBeouf came to El Paso and he was like the coolest dude? And then he goes to New Orleans and just loses his mind. Well, he's going to serve some probation. He's got a complete anger management class he has to go do as part of the agreement. So, Shia, look, just come back to El Paso. Everything will be fine. Just come hang out with us. Mix 92.7.

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We got TikTok, we got Instagram, we got Facebook, we got all that stuff. So make sure you guys go follow us on our social medias at Mix927EP.

0: 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And don't forget, your next shot at tickets to go see The Baby live at 11:11 is coming up this week. 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